When you walk in the bar and you're dressed like a star, rocking your F me pumps.

Where does it go? What does it do? Most of all, is it alive? Is it a thing that we cannot touch, and is it alive? And then one day you look in the mirror, you're old. We leave you with that one.

Tunnel vision, tunnel vision. Work, drinks, heartbreak. You can't face the past to pass a dark place. Can't sleep, can't wake, sitting in our boxes, notching up our victories as other people's losses. Another day, another chance to turn your face away from pain. Let's get a takeaway. You meet me in the pub a little later, we'll say the same things as ever. Life's a waiting game. When we gonna see that life is happening? And every single body bleeding on its knees is an abomination. And every natural being is making communication. And we're just sparks, tiny parts of a bigger constellation. We're minuscule molecules that make up one body. You see, the tragedy and pain of a person that you've never met is present in your nightmares, in your pull towards despair. And the sickness of the culture and the sickness in our hearts is a sickness that's inflicted by this distance that we share. Now it was our bombs that started this war, and now it rages far away, so we dismiss all its victims as strangers, but their parents and children.

place a better land. It's not up to us to make this place a better land. Justice, justice, recompense, humility. Trust is something we will never see till love is unconditional. The myth of the individual has left us disconnected, lost and pitiful. I'm out in the rain, it's a cold night in London, and I'm screaming at my loved ones to wake up and love more. I'm pleading with my loved ones to wake up and love more.

Thank you, thank you, thank you. Hope you all enjoyed your time at the Amy Winehouse Show. Feel free to come back whenever you like. But for now, you can exit on the left or the right. Take your time and slowly but quickly get out.

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Sorry, we're just having a little trouble up here, but we're going to get it fixed in just a second. That's Lee Alexander on the bass. Andy Borger on the drums. We look like big dorks doing this, but it's just hard to hear otherwise.

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More music.

0: If your walls can talk, they tell you it's too late. Your destiny accepted your fate. Burn accessories and stash them on the yard. 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Race wars happening, no calling CO. 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Homies to say you're reputable, not acceptable. 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
0: Walls telling you to listen and sing about me. 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
1: Big Daddy Hoppin' coming to you here with the Kimber. E-Max 2, 45, 1911. 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
1: Got me. 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
0: Make you lie.
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Laughable in my diary. 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

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I'd rather be threading my eyebrows after a sunburn alone than with you at all. 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

the verse, so roll into the road that you came here for. 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Look at the pressure, look at the souls, look at the freedom, look at the clones, look at my scars, look at my bones, look at my folks. More release, more push, more you, more me. Yes, yes, understand how to hunt, and you taught me how to hunt, so I can't forget you. 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This is still all the watching cars and all.

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1: Your message to 07 says, blah, blah, blah, bullshit, bodybuilding, bullshit, bodybuilder, bullshit, Bobby Bill. I don't like Bobby Bill. I don't like Bobby Bill really good because they probably go to the boat with all the love. Erica, break American way, the American way, the American way, the American right, fast food, McDonald's, Burger King, Burger King, Burger King, Burger King, Burger King, Burger King, Burger King in England, England, England, and England, and England, probably in United States, but I'm not sure. Is no tomorrow morning I will buy the iPhone, the yes I would buy it, I will buy the iPhone 10. Tomorrow, yes, iPhone 10. iPhone 10, iPhone 10. iPhone 10, iPhone 10. iPhone 10, iPhone 10. iPhone 10, iPhone 10. iPhone 10, iPhone, this iPhone, this iPhone. 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Ready to send it?
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A tearful gaze turns away, emoting cold and gray, scented units.

0: no longer mourn for me when I am dead. Then you shall hear the surly sullen bell give warning to the world that I am fled from this vile world with vilest worms to dwell. Nay, if you read this line, remember not the hand that writ it. For I love you so that I
1: for I love you so would be forgot. That I in your sweet thoughts would be forgot. If thinking on me then should make you whole.
0: If I say you look upon this verse.
1: Oh, if
0: perhaps
1: I say you look upon this verse.
0: Not so much
1: when I perhaps compounded am with clay. Do not so much as my poor name rehearse, but let your love even with my life decay, lest the wise world should look into your moan and mock you with me after I am gone.
2: Aioli.
3: Aioli.
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0: Thanks so much to Gold Canyon Candles for donating literally like 1,000 candles that we had to haul up like 3 flights of stairs. But thanks for making this video possible. You guys are the best. And everyone, you can check out their website in the description below.
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0: 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What does it do? 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Is it a thing that we cannot touch, and is it alive? And then one day you look in the mirror, you're old. We leave you with that one.
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